0: for the detailed information.
1: For the detailed
0: information. Yeah, it looks like it's going to be a bonfire. 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
1: 549 is the female underscore. 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
1: Perfect. 2.15 and a quarter. Go ahead. You can change the traffic hazard to an animal nuisance and I'll take in. 10 seconds.
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0: I'll be at Mayo Hospital regarding Tammy Hayes. She left AMA. Staff's requesting a check welfare.
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0: Headquarters to William 137, can you copy Nessus Lima? 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To be 1002 West Sherwood Drive, starting an ambulance. We have a husband on the line claiming that the female is intentionally overdosing on pills. Norway 172, can you switch?
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0: 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Go ahead. My computer's frozen. We have a patient update. Doing all conscious breathing. What's she doing?
1: 10-4, 51-year-old female, she is conscious and breathing. That won't indicate what she took, but husband thinks it's prescription meds. Unsure how many. She is cooperative, no access to weapons. Is somewhat drowsy, not responding normally.
0: 10-4, thank you.

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1: Go ahead.
0: Patient's going to be Catherine Bird, born in 73. She's valid. No one's paper. Does have previous overdose attempts with Tylenol PM.
1: Yep.

Ford after rescue, Mary Ambulance, EMS Ultra Response, in Augusta at 601 Colfax Street, 601 Colfax Street, Augusta Country Apartments, number 11, cross of Stiles Street and South Madison Street, EMS Ultra Response for breathing issues in Augusta, Augusta Rescue, Mayo Ambulance, on County Fire.

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1: Can you copy the assist EMS?
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1: 10-4.

0: Headquarters, General Oil 159, information.
1: Good.
0: We're taking a report of a male in the city parking lot across the street from Sojo that's been laying there for about 3 hours and was unresponsive to the caller checking on him.
1: 10-4, they say exactly where he's at.
0: Negative, just advice from the city lot. It sounds like she's still there and available for contact. It'll be a male white wearing

0: Sonora 159 information.
1: Good.
0: We're taking a report of a male in the city parking lot across the street from Sojo that's been laying there for about 3 hours and was unresponsive to the caller checking on him.
1: 10-4, they say exactly where he's at.
0: Negative, just advice from the city lot. It sounds like she's still there and available for contact. It'll be a male white wearing green t-shirt, gray sweatpants, yellow crocs,

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1: Go ahead.
0: Can I get a ambulance 933, 6-year-old male, complaining of shortness of breath, as well as some other medical issues. Again, 933 will be on the sidewalk, right outside 617. Order.

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1: Tampa.
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1: Go ahead.
2: Robinson.
1: Can you confirm that was a Christie with a K King ending in Y Young?
2: Should be Christie Charles Henry Roberts. Looking for 99s on her.
1: Tampa. Nora 159, copy Andrew.
2: Good.
1: Revokes Nawant, he is not on papers. Prior for 949-51. 941, one open misdemeanor case. 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Not to possess any 951.

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0: headquarters to Norel 1592. Want Chris Davis forward?
1: Negative, just looking for 99.
0: 10 for negative 1 for him.
1: Good boy, thank you.

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Tampa. 140 to 137. Do you want a second now? Negative, I'm 10-2.

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You got response to the emergency that over all services. You got the response to breathing issues. Okay, Rescue Medic 10, Elton Battalion Chief, and Elton Fire.

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1: Go ahead.
0: All units are going to be 10-8. You can close out the check person in the city parking lot. No case number needed. Everything's documented under the SSTMS.

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1: 10-4, has there not landed? They can cancel.
0: 10-4, let them know.

0: Reference E is in Edward 56, B is in Victor. Caller is concerned about his female tenant. States she has a history of 1096 concerns. She did have a doctor's appointment this morning and never went. She is refusing to open the door. She is in a parking lot, a cemetery just south of town. I did advise him that he more than likely make contact health service first.
1: 10-4.

0: notice anything suspicious, but I'm checking the area.
1: 10-4, she stated it was just driving very slowly and then would stop in the middle of the road and then continue on and then stop again.

And he was in this information on a retail theft that's occurring at the Walmart. He says they stole a cart full of items. They are loading them into a black Chevy Silverado pickup truck parked in the handicapped spot.

0: 175 headquarters, is there a 28 for the truck?
1: Negative, not at this time. I give the camera pointed that way. I don't believe she's able to leave the sidewalk.

0: Caller is attempting to get the plate now.
1: Sam, what do you think we're going to attempt to see the retail bus?
0: 10-4. She did advise the truck should be pulling away now.

headquarters to CM175. Plate given was William Victor, 3579, returns on a 2012 Chevy Silverado, black in color, to Drake Clayton.

0: Kevin Heller.
1: Go ahead.
0: Brandon Felix.
1: Temper.
0: Third.
1: Is it going to be Drake Clayton?
0: Yep. And then a fourth.

0: 9175 headquarters, copy. 2, what is your name?
1: Correct.
0: Frank Edward Lincoln Kaida, X-ray. Middle name, E. Edwards. First name, Brandon. Common spelling, 5-1-1998. 5-1-1998.
1: Date of birth, male. Denver, was there another name?
0: For the second name is last name Clayton, common spelling, first name Drake, date of birth 4-12-2004, 4-12-2004.

0: Headquarters to Liam on 37, can you copy this, is it?
1: Go ahead.
0: He's 12-4 Cameron Street, had a mail on the line indicating he was feeling suicidal. Has not done anything to harm himself. Was kind of difficult to understand on the phone. If you wouldn't mind starting off telling us.
1: 10-4.
0: Headquarters to Sama 19, copy on Brittany.
2: Okay.
0: She's returning suspended. No wants. She's on paper. Felony offender prior 949-41-961. Showing one felony and one misdemeanor open case. Felony conditions of a no contact with initials VR and VEG, VS, and SC. And not to have contact with anyone involved in any legal activities. The misdemeanor case doesn't appear to have any conditions. Break for Drake.
2: Good.
0: No license issues, no wants. Priors for 940. Negative open, and he is showing a ban from Walmart. Break for Brandon.
2: No,
0: I'm getting it. He's weapons, known to carry, no wants. He is on paper, felony offender prior 940-961. Negative open cases for him.
2: Okay. 713, of course. We didn't have a unit at that list.
0: I had multiple units. Same on 13, Glenn.
2: 1041, I'm without my partner, right?
0: 1040, same on 33, if you're calling, Glenn.
2: 133-2-119, did you need another unit at that list? Was Trina, can you say that again? Sam 133 to Brisky, do you need another unit at the Walmart? 10-4, if you want to step up over here first. Ten four. Great. Sam 133 headquarters. 1041 to 43.
0: 10-4. William 137 headquarters. Can you check the phone number for the caller?

0: Headquarters to the same 119, your return on Wade.
1: Go ahead, Brittany, both on custody.
0: 10-4, one more in custody. Ran Wade of Lakeman, born in 97. The license issued. No wants, negative papers, prior for 940. Showing two open felony cases with conditions to maintain absolute sobriety, not to consume or possess alcohol, as well as no acts or threats of violence against anyone.
1: Never.
0: Okay, 119. Was that all of the names?
1: I'm sorry, can you tell 9 one more time?
0: 10-4. Was it the four names, or did we miss someone?
1: Just the four.

0: William, 137 headquarters, I'll be around the address. I'll take a second for now.
1: Tesla, when one of the west siders log in, I'll send them your way.
2: William, 151 headquarters, I'm 1041, 1239. Can you give me the address of the mouth, please?
1: 10-4. 204 Cameron Street, 204 Cameron.

0: Headquarters, Hawaii 136, you copy, non-desirable on the west side. 10-4. We'll be at the Dollar General, 10 West Madison Street. Two subjects outside that were yelling at staff.
1: 10-4. Do they advise that they just want them gone, or do they want anything done?
0: Sounds like they're requesting that they leave the parking lot, and they're refusing to. They did cause issues for the caller earlier as well.
1: 10-4. I'll take a second when it's available.
2: 0166. 1041. Squad 24. I can assist Madison.
0: 10-4, 0166.

0: Mark 6-1 Echo, Horse 23.
1: 10 for break headquarters to Nora 136, copy description. Go ahead. Both subjects described as female white, sounds like they came on bikes. I am able to see one of the bikes on camera, unable to see the subjects. Described a shorter female white, missing teeth, and then a taller female white, wearing shorts, leggings, and a bandana on her head. 10-4. 137, 161, I'm a minute off.
0: Tower.
1: Ten four.

0: 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Can you copy check, person? I'll be the candle with suites at 4937 Bullis Farm Road. I believe it'll be room 318. Caller is concerned for welfare of father. Sounds like he's been making some concerning comments. Do you want to start off teleservice and advice?
1: Over. 1:33 on 1023.

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1: 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That'll be 222 Wisconsin Street, unit 102. Caller's a neighbor, requesting to check welfare on a neighbor that he hasn't seen for quite a while. Nora 172, can you assist, sir?
2: 10-4.

0: Nora 166, can you confirm that was at the Dollar General and need an ambulance?
1: 10-4, parking lot. Gentleman choking on chicken.
0: 10-4.
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0: Penfer, did you advise that you were 10-7 or coming from 10-7?
1: Penfer, I'm 10-7, but I can be en route if they can't transport you at a time.
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1: Go ahead.
2: Yes, sir. 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
0: William on 48 headquarters.
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0: I'm going to route the aggro. Unit 29 will be 15.
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0: 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Campus officer available to help with transport at the Walmart if that's sent to.
1: One 27th, of course. I'm on Farwell now and in route.

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0: Really more for you, like we're seeing coffee name about this package.
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0: Last name by spelling, Nora, Ida, Tom, Tom, Mary, Adam, Nora, Nora. First name by spelling, Zebra, Adam, Nora, Edward. Middle initial, W, William. Date of birth, according to 10-4 of 92, 10-4, 92, male white.

0: Rose Capture.
1: Huh?
0: Cameron and Rusky with a white van. Get you the 28 a minute.
1: 10 for 215 headquarters. But I'll be en route to 1433 Bellinger.

0: Headquarters, Julian 140, I have your return. Team 161, go over there, please.
1: David over Henry 44961. David over Henry 44961, Wisconsin.
0: 10-4, break headquarters, Julian 140, copy, return on Zanzi. Okay, I was in the monster paper prior, 940, negative open.

0: Ground 133 headquarters.
1: Go ahead.
0: Ground 133 headquarters. I'll be en route to county with Clayton. Can you just advise on any open cases for him, please?
1: Temper, he was negative open cases, is banned from Walmart.
0: Temple. Right, 130 to 127. Once you do get down to the jail, I can do the booking process.
2: Temple. 127 headquarters, 1023.
1: Temple. William, 137 headquarters, I'm tonight.

0: tomorrow on 36 headquarters tonight.
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0: Go ahead.
1: The address was 1433 at Bellinger, correct?
0: 10-4.
1: Do we know which apartment?
0: Negative. He didn't mention anything about an apartment. His in-house address is just 1433 as well. No apartment or unit number.

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1: 10-4.
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1: Tampa.
2: You can run him and advise driving status, please.
3: .33, so 119, heavy PL holds for all of them.

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1: 10-4-141.
2: Yes.
1: 10-148.
2: Hey, window. Watch out for front door.
0: Really, you can just rack the gun, start unit 33.
1: 33 rack the gun on Mountain Washington Avenue, units start that way.

0: 29 to headquarters. If you want to park by the new construction on Mount Washington, do not come any further down the block. Park by the new construction on Mount Washington and walk in from the back of the residence.
1: Units that come up with cycles to play as well as handguns.
0: Restricted for Mount Washington.
1: Several units not open Mount Washington Avenue. 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
1: Okay.
2: Unit calling, I wasn't able to copy. 10-4. And 549.

0: 40 to headquarters. All units should be advised. The male is shirtless. I believe he's wearing shorts. He's going to be our problem person. There's a female in a white tank top. It's going to be his mother.
1: And our problem person is shirtless, wearing shorts.
2: 10-4, his name is going to be Zane. 10-4.
3: To headquarters, can you put the female's phone number in the phone just in case we do need to make calls in here shortly once we get more units here?
1: And we're just confirming that'll be Carrie.
3: /161, did you see a 32?
4: Negative, I saw him walk up to the front door, but I did not see the 32. If he has one, it's probably a handgun.

29 to all units. I see mom in the kitchen slash living room. It's going to be on side 14. I have not seen anything since hearing the sound of the 32.

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I have not seen anything since hearing the sound of the 32.

0: 29 to all incoming units. All units on scene are on side 3. I can see down side 3, 2. Nobody has eyes on side 1 or side 4.
1: 127 and 136 or 1023, side 1, walking up the quarry.
0: Just as info. 10-0, believed to have a handgun. Believed to have a handgun at this point.
1: 10-4, we're just staging down the hill here. I'm just pulling up Google Maps for a second to get a better location here. I'll advise our final destination.
0: 10-4, also as info, highly agitated and intoxicated.
1: 10-4.
2: R13, Connie.
3: R13, go ahead.
4: 29. I believe I can see 5-1 from where I'm at. I'm by the squads that were previously here.

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1: Go ahead.
0: State in the area of the new construction on Mount Simon. County to 413. Are you able to switch over to PD Main?

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He keeps walking around the living room slash kitchen area, which is going to be on side 1-2.

0: 127 to 29.
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0: Anyone who can see size 1, what's a size 1 have? Does it have a forever exterior roof sign?
2: Temporary does.
0: I'm blocked by trees, but we're at like the 1-2 corner. I can hear mom yelling at him.
1: As 43, there is a camera that is in the tree directly in front of side 1 that points down the roadway towards the new construction.

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0: 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I have my partner with me.
1: Straight up Quarry Street, you'll find a set of stairs that will go up the hill. 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
0: Got it.
1: There's just Barry, I'm on side 1-4.

0: Jesus, Mary, you got 2 minutes to hide behind you on the street, and then you have 2 more deputies in 3-4. 2-3.
1: Perfect.
2: /127, do you have a shield? I understand K-9's coming to you. Formulate some type of an arrest team up there.
1: Deborah, I do not have shield, but I do have enough bodies for that.
2: Unit 29 to headquarters, we're going to be going. I just want to get an idea of what we have where. So if you could say who you're with and where you're stationed on the residence. Break. Unit 29 to headquarters. I'm with Mueller, Hare, and Larson, side 3.
3: Heather.
1: 127 is with Officer Ben. Rasheed and his canine partner were at the 1-2 corner.
3: Heather.
4: There's headquarters. I'm on side 1-4 by myself.

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1: Time for unit 29 to headquarters. Once we have sufficient resources here, I can't see a map, but I'd like to call in to mom. She's still attempting to de-escalate the situation.
2: Okay. I did get the 21 in the notes.
1: They also have a dog in the residence.
3: My squad is parked north of the residence, and I should have a shield along with any other tools in there as well.

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1: Go ahead.
0: I'm going 23 on Mount Washington. And at 29 at the segment.
1: 10 for.
0: 24 at 29. What do you need?
2: Nine to 24. One to see that we have established a perimeter of the residence. Could you team up with somebody and pitch a 21 into mom? She seems to be continuously trying to de-escalate the situation. They also just cut off all the lights in the residence, so now we cannot see into the residence.
0: 24 copies. Do we have breaching equipment with that ready team?

0: 27229.
1: By the way, it should be a push door on side one. Side three also looks like a push door, so a ram would be sufficient if we do need breaching equipment.
0: 10-4, Mitch, if you want to meet up here, going up the staircase to quarry on the north end of it, we have a lot of resources over here as far as bodies go, so this will be your best spot for ready team.

0: on 72 to 29, where do you need additional resources?
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0: 10-4, if he does come out, we go through a surrender ritual. I will give him commands. We will walk him back to approximately this light post. Brianna will switch to hands. If one of you can also switch to hands in a form of last lethal.

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1: 133. 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
0: 10-4. 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

0: Pencil. I've got hair and lotion in back with me. I don't know if we could spray one up along the wood line and be sufficient back here with three.
1: 24, we're coming up with quite a few resources. We can push both of them so we can have a contact and liaison

0: 24-29. You're on side 3.
1: I'm going to have hair on Marsden go around back away from the new construction towards you guys. They should be coming out from the wood line. Myself and 161. We'll stay back here.
0: 10-4. I can send 3 to replace all of you if you need to back up a little bit, as I see.
1: 10-4, if you won't mind doing that.
0: Twenty-9 is the best way to hug Mount Washington.
1: 10-4. Or if you go in, yeah, behind the new construction at Mount Washington and then follow the fence line all the way in, you should be able to use the weeds and darkness as cover as you come in. Again, that's going to be from side 1-2 on the Mount Washington side.
0: 10-4, I see. We'll have to get them on the other side of the fence to you.

0: 24 to Ready Team. Can you just advise where you're located?
1: On the 27th to 24, it'll be a combination of the ones that are at the White House and then the ones that are at the Sierra Landing on 512.
0: 10-4. Let's see if we can't get the Ready Team combined. Is there a best location for that?

0: 1/20 to 1/24, given that the front door has a camera that faces down the street. A secondary access other than the main door is going to be appropriate. I don't know where that is located.
1: 29 to 24. Is there a door on side 3 that would be best?
2: For the 2 entry points I'm aware of is the door on the corner of side 2-3 on side 3, and then there's a door directly in the middle of side 1.
1: 10-4, I see it. 24 to 29, if it's okay with you, I'll get a rest team set up for side 1 in case he surrenders there, and then the ready team will be stage side 3.
2: I'm just confirming as of right now, I've got Hare and Larson heading out towards side 1-4, or they're heading out side 3-4 to start making a phone call for myself and Mueller on side 3.
3: William 140, phone number is 715-226-1923, repeating 226-1923. There's a second if you need it.
4: Contact
3: now. 24,
1: Sperry. I have an arrest team staged for side 1-2 if he does come out side 1. If you can get your ready team to the south of the White House, and then we can move the ready team to side 3 when you guys are all staged over here.
0: We like our position here, given that we have canine and direct access to side 1.
1: For you had said earlier that you didn't like side 1 for emergency entry team.
0: 10-4, I only have 3 units with me, including K-9.
1: 10-4, if you can be the arrest team then for side 1, and I will move this team to be the ready team on side 3.
0: 10-4.
1: Do you guys have Les Lethal over there with you?
0: We do.
1: 10-4. This ready team that's on side 1-2 is going to go ahead and move. You guys have all side 1, side 2.
3: 140 units, we're in full contact. Copy, in full contact.
2: Units on side 3. What's your ETA getting to side 3?
5: 113. We're walking through the woods right now, side 3.
2: 10-4. Unit 29 to Hare and Larson. If you can, have her hang on until I give you the call that we're ready to receive back here, if she's willing to come out or he is willing to come out.
3: 10-4. All right.
1: Is there any breaching equipment over on side 3 yet?
2: Negative.
1: 24 to Larson, where's your squad park?
3: To the north of Larson.
1: 24 to 29, where's yours parked?
2: For the resin behind Larson.
3: 40 to 24, I can pull my spot up closer to there if you want that equipment.
1: We're going to grab a multi breach tool for now. If you're able to safely grab a RAM out of 57, that would be great.

0: estimate 29 to units coming through the woods if you can get out of the woods and follow my red dot light this way. Stay in the shadows and come up behind the garage.
1: Copy.
2: 140 to unit. I have a Paladin and a breaching equipment. Is there anyone that's able to meet me?
0: We'll just have on site 3, and we'll try to get someone to grab that.

0: 10-4. Summers, is that you on the bed at 3?
1: That first my flashlight just hit.
0: Bart, I got you. He's 29, just how many do you have with you?
1: Two. Shield and rifle.

0: 24 pushback in the end. I can get briefed.
1: He has a firearm in his hands tonight.
2: William, what's where you go ahead?
1: Mom confirmed he had a firearm in his hands tonight.
0: /24/29, could you push back to me?
3: Uncle, where are you?

140 to unit. Both are not being cooperative. We're still working on trying to get mom to come out. Forty-three, he's still very escalated.

0: around 40 of the units that are going to be receiving carry if she comes out.
1: 24. We have a receiving team side 1, 2, as well as side 3, so either one.

0: she's at the back door. 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
1: 24 will have eyes on. I can give commands until she gets to the garage, and then Summers, if you guys want to be the hands team.
2: Sure, got it.
0: 140 to unit. She's getting some clothes on first before she's coming out now.
3: Unit 153, just as info. I believe he is still shirtless. Zane is still shirtless, walking around the residence. Mom did have a white t-shirt on. Zane, again, shirtless, shorts, white male.

0: 29 to 24. Do you want to give commands until she gets to that drill, and then Summers can give commands from there?
1: 24's got eyes on an open door. She's walking out, hands out. We'll give commands.
2: You're Mel, and I can take it from here.

0: 140 units. Just advising, one gun inside of the residence came from a back bedroom, but could be anywhere in the house now.
1: He's leaning against the window, side 3.
2: Sample 33.
3: Sample 33 is headquarters. Can you advise if Clayton is a felon?
2: 10-4, standby.
4: Copy and contact is clear. 37 to unit 29, am I good to hang up the phone?
1: Is the phone still in the residence?
4: Negative. I had her put me on speaker and tuck it in her pocket to walk out.
1: 10-4, then you can hang up.
5: Monitor secure.
2: First to Sam 133. Negative felon status.

0: 24 to 29.
1: Go ahead.
0: What's the male's name?
1: S43. He's in the back window asking mom. He's getting louder and louder, calling for mom.
0: 10-4. I was wondering if you wanted to call up to him here with certain rituals.
1: 10-4. I'm letting 113 get some intel from mom before we move forward with that.
2: 37 to 24.
0: Good.
2: Just be advised, mom is claiming that the handgun is in that back bedroom. It's going to be the small window on the left side of the house if you're looking at the back of it. I'm assuming.
0: Twenty-four copies. He's hanging out an open window, can see, still shirtless, just looking for mom.
1: ...9 to 113, if you could get a good phone number for him, in case we want to try and make calls. Garage doors opening at this point. Garage doors opening on side 3. With mom. Heads up.
0: Twenty-four to 113. Do you have a avenue to walk mom out of the area?

0: 9113, can you ask Mom if there's any other exit points besides the front door and the back door?
1: No, just front door, back door windows.
0: 29-127, just confirming you have eyes on door one, or side one.
2: I'm blocked by trees for a complete visual on side one. We're at the corner of 1-2, just across the road.
0: Front door unit 29 to any unit, just confirming we do have eyes on side one entry point.
3: 1-4, do you have eyes on entry point?
0: No.
3: 141 also has eyes.
4: Twenty-four to Wolf, confirming you have a 40

0: 29 to 113. Can you ask Mom why he would open the garage door?
1: Looking for her, she says, I think.

0: 113 headquuters hung up on them.
1: Yeah, I know.
0: Hunter South Lieutenant, yeah.
2: 113 just confirming hung up on them.
0: Cover.

0: Well, if you can leave your team right there. You can leave your team up there.
1: You want us to move off of the shield then?
0: Nine, who was last calling?
1: 9, we were breaching team. Now we move back. We have the shield if you want us to move up with that team.
0: And what side are you on?
1: 3 in the trees in the Levine.
0: You can go ahead and move up to the garage to handle the rush team.
1: 10-4.

0: 552 to the unit outside, just had them looking out the two windows on side two.
1: Yep. 24 to CNT. Are you guys on the phone with them? I can hear them yelling pretty loud.
2: 113, that was me. He's refusing to come out for me or mom because he's not coming out. We're not coming in without a warrant.
1: 24 comes.
2: Sounds like all the issues were between him and the neighbor and nothing between him and his mother.

0: 6 months.
1: Can you have a copy of that truck person on Dale Road? Just put out cell service, please.

0: 24 units at rep. Subject keeps pacing back and forth throughout the house. Every once in a while, he'll go to side three's door, turn the light on, turn it back off, continue pacing. Still appears to be shirtless.
1: Thirty-seven to 24.
0: 24.
1: This is 43. Carry

0: 11324. I've been in phone contact with him numerous times. He just yells and hangs up on me. I'm going to continue trying.
1: Three, four copies is info 29's establishing incident command center and making some phone calls.
0: Pepper, I'm with 29.

0: 33 headquarters. I'll be 10.3 headquarters with evidence.
1: 10-4. Headquarters, M133. Are you 10-8 from the follow-up?
0: We're clear from the follow-up.
1: 10-4, thank you.

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0: You can clear me from the juvenile case, and I'll still be in route for that check person case.
1: 10-4.

0: Center 2, 6, 10. 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
1: 10-4.

One third changing and then an update. No progress on communications. 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He does have access to a vehicle. Only vehicle he has access to is hers. It's in the garage. He has the keys to it though.

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1: What?
0: You want 133 to bring the drone? Ten four. If you just want to stage the drone nearby in case we need it a bit.

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1: 23, I'm 1060, I'm at First Reserve in Gary with our drones, if that helps any.
0: Twenty-four copies.

0: and Posner.
1: What?
0: We will make contact with both Mom and Anne. Holdings will be 10-2. I'll be 10-8 at this time.
1: That's what.

0: 46. We just got a loud bang back here. I think he's hitting the door. Just for 43, we saw a light coming off in the back as well.
1: Pulse team, are you guys able to watch side 3-4, those windows there?

0: 417.
1: 417, go ahead.
2: I need to get up that far without exposing my entry.
0: Four copies. Would he be able to get into that garage by exiting one of those windows without anyone seeing?
3: Negative, I have eyes on the garage. Right up next to it.
0: Four copies.
2: 40 units, myself, and to 5, 3, 4, and try to move up from the backyard.

0: Yeah, so it's 43. I'm going to be in between the garage and the little shed that you guys are right up against. Cool.
1: Tony Florida Murphy, can you move up to the garage and assist with that hands team?
2: Okay. 140 to unit 24, so 43, we're able to keep the window 154.
1: 10-4, perfect.

0: 151 to 140, are you guys behind that little shed? Yeah, you're good.
1: We're closer to the resident.
0: Okay.
2: 29, 24, you can try 21 now.

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Can I have 2 units clear up in Georgetown 411 Pitt Street and re-interview and contact the family, the original reporting party?

24 to William 140. Could I have Murphy replace your location and have you recontact victim, go with another interview, and then go direct with Unit 29? Report. 169 is at your original location. If you want to just direct her to you,

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1: Okay.
0: Can you please follow up on the terrain of the original address, please? Not in Melbourne.
1: Okay.

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0: He hung up on mom, ended the phone call by yelling for us to get a warrant and said he was still going to be uncooperative.
1: 24 copies.
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1: Time for, I'm waiting to see the information from this family. Just stand by for now.

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0: are you clear for a 21 from William 140?
1: Negative. Give me a minute.

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1: Only says this for some screen at Mayo with this order of success.
2: And Tom, can we go over now? Can you send in?
1: Can you please assist 417 at Mayo with a disorderly patient?
2: Informing out.
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0: I'm 1060 with Pepperbell. 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
1: Negative, you can stay by your squad.
0: James, sir?

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0: 29-113. 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
0: 10-4. Could you just walk her back to my squad car?
1: Yep.
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She's outside. 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Can't tell if the 32 is that white package. Are you able to give her a 21? Placing a 21 now. 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

0: 29 unit. 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
1: Ten four. Did she confirm if that white package is the 32?
0: 10-4, confirming that the 32 is outside. They're just in discussion about the long 32.
1: 10-9, about the second part?
0: They're discussing the long 32. Zane does not want Gary to take the long 32 out.
1: 10-4, I didn't realize there's a long gun in there as well.
0: 10-4, unloaded, no ammo for it.
1: 10-4, who owns it?
0: Gary.

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It's right on our team.

0: 24-29.
1: Good. Pistol's been secured, and Zane is not allowing Carrie to get the long gun.
2: 10-4, just like your team. We're gonna 22 on the other 32.
1: 10-4. I'm going to sit back in reserve just to make sure that this doesn't become violent between those two. Still pretty heated.
2: 10-4. We still have them on speakerphone so we can hear it and the argument is over. Handing over the 32 at this point.
1: 10-4. We can fall back then.
2: Ten four.

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2: 10-4. 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
0: Heard at 2321 East Claremont Avenue. Caller advised he's looking for his girlfriend and unable to find her. There was a physical altercation.
2: Four.
0: Same 119, can you assist?

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1: Go ahead.
0: As information, it'll be the caller's girlfriend's friend, Bryn, that struck him in the head. He is now looking for both his girlfriend, Nicole, and the friend, Bryn. He will be in the area waiting on his vehicle.
1: Beautiful.

0: CM133, as information, it looks like he's driving in the area currently, Lexington and Fairfax, just north of that. He'll be in a Mazda.
1: I believe I'm going to be out with him on Fairfax and Lexington.
0: 10-4, he did advise one of the female subjects was chasing him.

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2: Yeah, 148 first, 10-8.
1: Sounds right.

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1: You just want to search the area for Nicole. She's with a child.
0: 10-4, where'd she, any direction of travel?
2: NORA 172, they mentioned an address possibly on Corona.

0: Leon 161 at Core, is that point address anyone else I'll be in route to? I can advise.
1: Okay.
2: One 33 headquarters. Can you just check for prior UA for Bren and just put in the note, please?
1: 10-4.

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1: 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Check person.
2: 6-10, go ahead.
1: With Ridge, caller's concerned for their intoxicated friends who never meet at home. This is where their location is showing on the phone.
2: Ten four, to confirm the location, is that the friend calling or is that the location of the person that's missing?
1: Negative. The friend is calling because their friend was intoxicated. They checked their friend's location last seen 30 minutes ago, and her location has not moved off of this bridge. Of course, that she has thrown up twice.
2: 10-4, I'm going to ask her what bridge.
1: 10-4, your subject is going to be a white female who wears glasses. Last seen wearing a gray, short, mohawk, buzz cut hairstyle.

Tom Center, copy, Wisconsin 27. Last name Jackal, John Adam King Edward Lincoln. First name Marsh, Mary Adam Robert Sam Henry. Middle initial R. Robert. Date of birth of 01/25/2005. 01/25/2005. It'll be a white female. We'll be on the Garfield side of the footbridge.

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1: And
0: 3315 North Dewey Street, Colorado, he's been drinking, returned home and his wife struck him. Refusing EMS, parties are separated. 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
1: SAM-133, can you 10-9, please?
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1: Go ahead.
0: Brian has been returned to the residence on Corona. Nicole is still unaccounted for. Her mother is driving around in a darker colored sedan. Just in case you get any calls about a vehicle doing circles in the area, it's mob looking for Nicole. SAM 133 headquarters, I'll be connected.
1: Good for
2: it. SAM 19,

0: No, 166, okay, that's my three.
1: 10-4. Center. Thanks, sir. Is it you messing around?

0: Town Center. Do you have an approximate time for the ETA of EMS?
1: There's ADL's not working. It looks like they went en route from Station 5 approximately 1.5 minutes ago.
0: 10-4.

Sam Wong, 33 headquarters. 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
1: Temp, or do you mind sending us an email on that?
0: 10-4, it's already done.
1: Temp, thank you.

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0: We've seen the 3000 block of Dale Road. Callers, a neighbor witnessed a vehicle returning home, stated they heard tires squeal and heard it strike something, possibly the garage or another vehicle in the driveway.
1: Okay.

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2: 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She's sitting in the front seat of my squad car.
0: Go for it.

As information, caller said it was possibly 3011 or 3019. 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
0: Robert Adam, Sam Union Edward, and K R A S T E.
1: Denver, copy the return. Return sailed on a 2026 Tesla, gray in color, to an Andrew Tomlin at 3027 Dale Road.

holding up Chancellor's Hall with one female, 30 mile, which is 28986, repeating 28986.

0: 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Can you copy that serial number for 32?
1: Go ahead.
0: 456-81385. Repeating. 456-81385. It's on our river in that moment.
1: 10-4.

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0: 1-0-6-10. I'm sorry, my radio cut out. Could you say you're en route to Centennial Hall?
1: 10-4, was the GPS pinging at Centennial Hall?
0: 10-4, allegedly.
1: 10-4, you can be en route to the location.
0: Did you miss this?
1: 10-4,

0: headquarters to William 140. Campus is out on a warrant pickup, is looking for a second.
1: 161-140 out there, please.
2: If you want.
1: Definitely.
0: Of course.

0: 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Would you like a second?
1: There you go. Are both juveniles at the address?
0: 10-4, yes, they are.

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1: What?
0: Do you have a telephone?
1: That's fine, yeah, it's going to the left.
0: Sorry, I was showing Adam Lincoln.

0: 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Jerry W. Salazar, 816 of 1999, is showing no license issued to Wisconsin. No ups, no paper.
1: Please, 10-4.
0: 10-4.

0: 141, 161, where's that vehicle come from?
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0: 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Wearing a white cut off and black shorts. 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
0: Two vehicle accident out of traffic, no injuries. Will be at Star and Mercury Avenue.
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1: SAM 109-10-4, the construction company is doing work on the fire and burglar alarms as we speak.
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2: 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You can make contact teleservice.
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徐副官。If that plan works, for your specialty, I'll have you replaced with ECSO detectives.

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2: 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Kerry also called patrol front desk, upset about a light being broken last night. Stand by, we'll pitch a call here in a little while.

0: 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Are you guys set?
1: Negative. Still making arrangements for Chief.

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2: there, peace, 1 3 9 2 8.

0: Set of 21, if you can just have an controlled responder or location for an eviction.
1: Once you and Knopp are set, we'll pitch that call.
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1: Okay.

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1: Yeah, 10-4.
0: Copy.
1: Plenty of notice if they get into their vehicle. It's in the garage currently.

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0: you put me on the civil process call? 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
1: That's fine.

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0: 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Mayo is calling regarding a Mike House drunk special call. Has not shown up for the last 2 days. We'll be at 823 Star Avenue.
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0: Caller is stating that their daughter is receiving an appropriate IM address and is also being threatened. You can make contact at the law enforcement center. Be aware of possible language barrier in Spanish.
1: Thank you.

0: the units about an hour for the warrant. Dustin's making calls for his specialty.
1: It's going to the garage.

front door is still open. See the cases in the back passenger. He was messing around inside the vehicle long enough to uncase it.

0: units, we got information that they're going to be leaving shortly. Be advised that 32 is in the vehicle. Confirm, Chief O'Brien.
1: Rifle case out, cannot see inside the case.
0: 10-4, sounds like they're going to see a family member, likely both of them.
2: Have the unit on the west side of the residence, or north side of the residence, the engine stop 6-8.
3: County 532, can you have your follow-up?
4: 10-4,

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2: Pike, that quarry.

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1: Turn 4.
0: Headquarters Nora 115. The address just changed. It will be 1420 North Hastings Way, the postal annex. Still a north call.
1: Turn 4.
2: Nora 145 headquarters. I'm 1041, squad 30. I can assist 115.
0: Yes.
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2: What?
1: The male individual will be sitting on the side of the street. He has made threats in the past of death and could be violent. He also does have a .32 in his truck. He will have a beard, reddish hair, green cargo shorts, black t-shirt, and will be inside of a red maroon Dodge Ram, no 28 provided.

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1: 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Nora 111 is going to assist.
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0: 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I'll be at Oxford at Spruce.

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2: 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Adam Henry Lincoln, 7572. Driver's side tires are been spike stripped, they're flat.

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0: Destination Tony was contacted at ETA about 15 minutes.

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1: Was a customer at McDonald's.
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1: 10-4, that should be 10-10-1992.

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0: Terrigal with PL 101092, Hazardous Hellfire 4, weapons known to carry, and what from officers before. He's revoked, no wants, no paper. He has prior 940 and 941.
1: Does he have any bullet charges for fleeing or anything?

0: headquarters, Sam 175.
1: Go ahead.
0: I did check for open cases. He does have a couple of open felony cases with conditions such as maintain absolute sobriety and not consume or possess any alcohol and go into bars.
1: Temporal. Potential.

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1: They did leave. 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
0: 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Doesn't need assistance anymore.
1: Sam 4, we send 8. Sam 4. 75 headquarters. Can you put me on a follow-up at Walmart?
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0: 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The caller or originally emailed us and is the power of attorney. Headquarters, Sam 175, what's your status?

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1: What?
0: Just waiting on signatures and then we'll be in route.
1: Number, thank you.

This is City County Campus Unit. I'm taking a report of a rolling domestic that started at Tower Park in Altoona. Vehicle took off towards River Prairie and then went north on 53. Again, north on 53. It's a maroon, older, four-door sedan. Did not get an exact plate. It was a male and female screaming and physically fighting. Caller is willing to write a statement. Town Center clear at 1119.

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0: Headquarters, William 178, copy information case.
1: Go ahead.
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0: Unit 120 Echo, you can send the teleservice cases to me.
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1: 126.
0: Was there a request put in for animal control to come over to the west side?

0: I'm not sure if there was a request for animal request to come to the west. Is there a specific case animal control needs to go to? 126?
1: 10-4, if you could just have him come over to 338 Mount Washington Avenue for a dog.
0: 10-4, 212, can you assist at the 338 Mount Washington Avenue for an animal case?
2: 10-4, en route.

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0: Beacon 22, staff at Social Callback stating she's calmed down and they're helping clean up the things.
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2: 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Could you contact the jail and have them let us know if she is released?
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0: Ten-4, we're 76.
1: Thank you. Break. Unit 7 to Burnett. Do you still have our intern?
2: 10-4.
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1: Several.

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0: Heckler's 212, can you copy an animal abuse case?
1: Ten four, I copy the notes. As I did talk to the caller at the Niagara address, you can close that out.

on a campus unit and on report of a reckless vehicle. Currently cell phone on 53 passing River Prairie. Cell phone 53 passing River Prairie. Described as a gray Hyundai Sonata, weaving in and out of traffic. Plate given was Frank Adam X-ray 6066. Frank Adam X-ray 6066, however, it does not return to Wisconsin. Caller did not know what state it was from. Stay on, make your own case. 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
0: 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I'm trying to assist staff with their dark.

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0: 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Avenue, by City Hall. 122 Young Robert, 122 UIR.

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1: Go ahead.
0: We'll be at the Walmart. Caller stating that adults grabbed a 2 to 4 year old child out of a car. We're being very aggressive to him, possibly their parents. They're parked in between the two entrances at Walmart.
1: Never.
0: 7124, do you want a second?
1: You can start one for now.
0: 10. Headquarters William 178, can you assist 7124 at the Walmart?

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1: Go ahead.
0: A vehicle we're looking for is going to be a Lincoln sedan MKZ in the color silver. The plate number will be Boyd David Tom 7354.
1: 10-4.

0: 175 headquarters. I'm 10-8. I can replace William 178.
1: South Fork.
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0: 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He's on paper, he's a felon, and prior 940 and
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0: And
2: 217 Monte Carlo Drive. Caller stating that they got into a fight with the dad's girlfriends, and now they won't leave the daughter into the house. Several people on scene as well.
0: Never heard of service.

0: headquarters, 775. They just called back believing that she is with staff, but she still was in the store.
1: Seth is flagging me down.
0: Seth.
2: Due to 175, going up to Harding Hill now.
1: Four.
0: Ecuador Nora 115, copy police service.
3: Go ahead.
0: 713 Forest Street. They found a needle in the alleyway. Caller also stated that you can give them a 21 when closed. They can show where it is located.
3: 10-4.

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Adam, Sam, Adam, 3856. Adam, Sam, Adam, 3856. Wisconsin.

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1: 4.
0: Noel 111.
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0: 10-4, Nora 111, can you assist Billy 178?
1: 10-4.
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0: EMS was dispatched. Where in the festival foods will you guys be at?
1: We're in the front of the store in between the grocery and liquor store entrance.
0: Stand for?
1: Well, a few spots. We're right by them.

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1: What?
0: 2015 Noble Drive. And a call from landline came back from a buddy that is 96 years old.
1: Four,
0: yeah.

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1: Go ahead.
0: The caller will be leaving the scene in just under an hour. 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
0: On the crossing, just past Old Wells, eastbound, there's a disabled black sedan, flat tire. He's pulled out of the roadway, not impeding traffic, in case there's any calls.

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0: We'll be at the Madison State Bridge. There's a young child, approximately 5 years old, playing underneath the bridge by the water.

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0: 704 Niagara Street. Callers stating they're calling back to surrender their cat.
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0: us. 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
0: 10-4, and that was the number she called on that's in the notes.
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1: Go ahead.
0: 3909 Sterling Drive. Caller stating hasn't seen his child in over a month and is a court ordered day to pick her up. He's currently outside of that residence.
1: How far?
0: Do you need a second for that?
1: Okay, bye.
0: That's fine.

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1: Fine.
0: Old Wells, North Crossing, North Wisconsin, Tom Robert, 5751. Tom Robert, 5751.
1: Time for William 160, I did copy those at North Crossing. What was the other intersection?
0: North Crossing, Old Wells.

0: Which is going 23.
1: Kepler South 2124. Copy disturbance, not in progress.
0: Go ahead.
1: At the AutoZone at 1605 South Hastings Way, customer was told to leave. They have already left in a 2001 Toyota Camry. The caller would like to make a report.
0: 10-4, I'm going to start off toll service.

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0: 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Currently in front of the Quick Trip. 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
1: Good. She can be stopped and detained.
2: Female is going to be wearing a tight crop top, hot pink, red, wearing sandals. She's also visible on the camera on Hastings and Brackett.
3: Yeah, Mark.

0: Hi, Chris.
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0: Jeff, been returned to tonight. No, I want 45 minutes later. Have your chicken.
1: What for this?
0: Merchant time with fossil food.
1: That's four. No, I wasn't thinking of this.
0: 1:45, I can imagine.

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1: Go ahead.
0: No, I should help. Shelby, born in 88. 10-2.

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0: And changes to 46 standing case number, and I'll be 10-8.
1: 5-4.
2: And 175 headquarters, can you get fire department out? 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
1: 10-4.
2: And 175 headquarters, I do see smoke coming from around the engine area. It's a white box truck.
1: 10-4. Is it away from the gas station or where is it located?
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0: 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Does have prior 940 and 961.
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0: and 175 headquarters. Just an update on the box truck. It seems like the flames were put out, but if we can have fire still respond just to make sure everything is sensitive.
1: 10-4.

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0: Go ahead.
1: As Norman 11 stated, there is a 99 outer triple that is valid here. Still running the full.
0: 10-4. I believe he was on the porch, but he might have been back inside already. 111.
2: 10-4, I'm not seeing him.

0: Go ahead.
1: As Norman 11 stated, there is a 99 outer triple that is valid here. Still running the full.
0: There's one. I believe we're on the porch, but my room back in Fairway, 111.
2: 10-4, I'm not seeing.

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2: 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You can pass it. Thank you.
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Copy, I'll check in. 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
0: 605 is 42, 606 is 41. Have a good night.
1: Stand for you also.

0: 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Copy traffic. Highland Avenue and Hastings Way. Oh, yeah, with Sam, Tom, Adam, X-ray.
1: Headquarters, Sam 175. You caught out. You said Sam, Tom, Adam, X-ray.
0: 10-4. 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
0: North Crossing and Jeffers Road, westbound lane. Got a large piece of metal or furniture in the traffic lane.

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0: 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He is slightly breathing but turning blue, and the bystander is currently trying to help prepare for opening the airway.
1: 10-4.
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0: 1211 South Dewey Street, apartment building 6. Caller is stating that her ex-boyfriend and neighbor are trying to break in and are currently hiding. She does have children present as well. Sam 124, can you assist?
1: En route.

0: I'm on the FS quarters. 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If I, one of the other units want me to replace them. I'm 75, aren't you just step out? How far?
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2: 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I drove by him earlier. 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
1: 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I drove by him earlier and he appeared to be just fine.

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0: 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Caller will be fishing on the site as well.
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0: We have the other party on the line currently, the ones in the red Jeep. 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
1: I want to make contact with the other party.
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